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0: 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And, well, as always, we got to celebrate. Today is October 1st, but it is also Homemade Cookie Day, CD Player, Coffee Day, also Music Day, and Black Dog Day. It's also Fire Pup Day, National Hair Day, Green City Day, Pumpkin Spice Day. There's so many holidays today, I'm telling you. Already, you're listening to music, so you're celebrating one and you didn't even know it. If you had coffee at all today, once again, you celebrated and you maybe didn't even know. I do have a black dog, and so unfortunately, every day does revolve around him in general. So now I especially feel like I should probably do something for him.
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0: 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Lows around 53 tonight, mostly clear skies, and tomorrow, well, mostly sunny, kind of warm, with a high around 80, lows in the low 50s. So kind of chilly in the evening, a little bit in the morning, but gonna be kind of warm once the sun is out.
6: He's a ranch hand in a pinch, man. Hotter than the red on the cattle brand. Cause she's a gold digger with a quick trigger. A cast iron skillet swinging lid flipper. Now he's a double wide on the county line. Sipping on a six pack of Lone Star Light. She did him dirty, took him to the cleaners.

Last night, around midnight, he took his lucky fence pliers and a mag light. He cut the fence out. He stuck on in. One whistle in the wind and that buckskin, he came running, running right up. He had the saddle already, so he saddled up.

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0: rethink some things with Canyon Country 106.9. It is officially October, which means I'm going to start thinking about trick-or-treating. They're thinking about costumes. What are you going to do? Who are you going to be? But if you're wanting a safe and family-friendly way to trick-or-treat, 6th Street Trick-or-Treat is one of my favorites. It's on Friday, October 30th. It's going to be from 4 to 6 on 6th Street in Clarkston. Local businesses are going to be handing out candy. 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You can bring the kids, dress up, enjoy a fun and safe way to trick-or-treat, all on 6th Street Trick-or-Treat on Friday. That is that Friday before Halloween from 4 to 6 in Clarkston.
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is happening tomorrow, and they are opening the Big Sky Conference play against defending FCS national champion Montana State Bobcats. 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
1: What a hit that time by the Vandals. Micah Robertson, he separated Pitts from the ball, and the Vandals get a turnover on downs. What a big play by the Vandal defense.
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1: He's a ranch hand in a pinch, man. 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

0: 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Look at it. Sunshine on your happy TGIF. Stop it on your 80 this afternoon. Actually going to see mid to upper 80s by the weekend, and Monday, highs closer to 90. We're having a heat wave. Starting things out right around 54 as we set the radio table this morning. Teachers, we love you. You don't get paid enough. You're not respected enough. That being said, you also can't bribe students to donate to your GoFundMe by offering extra credits. This has got to be in Florida somewhere, right? Anyway, a teacher has been fired for offering extra credit if you donated to her GoFundMe. 7-Up recalling sodas because they had way, dangerous levels of sugar. Meanwhile, since we're officially in October, I feel like this is a genius marketing tactic. Vacation rental denying several ghost sightings. Nope, nothing to see here. Move along. I mean, what better way to entice at least ghost hunters to your location? Oh, I forgot to tell you. Sorry, but Doomsday, not the movie, the actual Doomsday, is coming up next month, November 13th, 2026. According to science, I want to live it up all you can. 47% of us, almost half of Americans, are afraid to be ourselves in public. We'll tell you why that is coming up. Stupid criminals on the blotter. Dude, a guy who, wow.
1: Anger issues much?
0: Pulls a gun on his mom, then gets into an 8-hour standoff with police because mom moved his weightlifting equipment. To make up for morons like that, we'll bring in today's Tell Me Something Good. Always wrapping things up on a positive note, along with today's top headlines with my own twists. Of course, the latest and greatest from Hollywood and Nashville, including new movies and new music. 7:30, we'll get you qualified to win that cash money thanks to your friends at Liberty Barts and more.
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0: What if this once
1: we just don't? What do you think? Ashley McBride on Canyon Country, 6:30. Finally, Friday. Man, look at his sunshine. Highs near 80. Thinking around the 54 mark right now. Halloween's going to be extra special this year. 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Well, you can't do something like this. Sorry. Iowa high school teacher fired after offering students extra credit in exchange for cash. And now, Stephanie Mullally, a full-time substitute teacher for the Clinton Community School District, set up a GoFundMe to help fund her personal education goals, which she said was, quote, a unique opportunity to travel to Ecuador with my husband, and that they'd be interpreting for a medical mission team, helping bridge language barriers so care and compassion can reach those who need it most. Okay, that sounds great. I'm all for it. You just can't get that money from your students, and it's bribery. Well, she was trying to collect about $1,800. Shared her goals with her students throughout the school year, told them they could donate to her GoFundMe and earn extra credit towards their grade. Several students contributed to the fundraiser, so I'm guessing she wasn't teaching a class on ethics. Just put that out there. But there's nobody in all of Ecuador who wants to translate for a medical team. Now, to me, that's just sad. And I'm not saying this is right, okay? Not saying that. But if a teacher doesn't have an extra $1,800 to spend at the end of the school year, there's definitely a problem with teachers' pay.
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0: ABC News, I'm Sherry Preston. The nation's latest unemployment report shows anemic job growth in September with just 29,000 jobs added to the economy, well short of analyst expectations. Mortgage rates also surging to their highest level in years. New development in the Cornell University rape case.
1: New York Governor Kathy Hochul has removed the district attorney from the case, saying she has lost faith in him, instead turning the matter over to the state attorney general.
0: ABC's Aaron Katursky, the woman accusing seven Chi Phi fraternity brothers of gang rape, is suing the school. She says she came forward shortly after it happened 2 years ago, but no charges were ever filed. President Trump campaigning again today. On Thursday, he went to Texas, where Trump loyalist Ken Paxton is, for now, trailing Democrat James Tallarico in the Senate race. And actor Michael Douglas is out with a new memoir saying he and Kathleen Turner were lovers and that they kept their affair secret for years. They met on the set of Romancing the Stone in 1984. This is ABC News.
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4: Good morning, I'm Brian Danner. This weekend is the annual Hometown T1D Fall Festival in Lewiston. Each year, the organization puts on an event with a hayride, pumpkin patch, petting zoo, and more fall fun. The idea is to give families something fun to do, but it also supports the organization that helps people in the area who have type 1 diabetes, according to spokesman Mitch Bowen.
5: When we hear of them being diagnosed, we welcome them to our group, or teach them that we're here for them. And so they're not alone. We give them some supplies and resources so that they can start this walk and this journey knowing that people have their backs.
4: The festival is for everyone, not just diabetics. It's coming up tomorrow and Sunday from 10 to 4 at the Nez Perce County Fairgrounds in Lewiston. 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Toys for Tots is starting their annual collection campaign. Known as Santa's Helper, the U.S. Marine Corps program has been working to make Christmas a little better for needy families for 79 years. Last year, the local campaign donated just shy of 5,000 toys to more than 1,400 kids. 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They're looking for new, unused, and unwrapped toys for kids 0 to 15 years old. 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They also accept monetary donations. We've attached a list of donation locations and an address to send a check with the story at KOZE.com. The National Association of Intercollegiate Athletics will be on the Lewis Clark State College campus in Lewiston tomorrow to make a major announcement regarding the Avista NAIA World Series. The announcement will be held at 11:45 a.m. at Harris Field prior to a baseball scrimmage between the Warriors and NCAA Division I Gonzaga at noon. Fans are welcome and encouraged to attend the announcement and the scrimmage. There's no admission cost to attend either or both. The University of Idaho football team hosts top-ranked Montana State in a Big Sky Conference game tonight in Moscow. The Vandals are 0-4 overall and 0-1 in league and are coming off their bye week. The Bobcats are 5-0 overall and are 2-0 inside the Big Sky. Kickoff from inside the P1FCU Kibbe Dome is set for 7:30 tonight with live radio coverage in the LC Valley on 95.5 FM and AM 950 KOZE and in the Upper Clearwater Valley on AM 1300 KLER. I'm Brian Danner, LC Valley News.
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John Morgan and Kid Myself, 7-Eleven here on Canyon Country. Happy TGIF. Looking at sunshine. 80 are expected high this afternoon, still around 53 degrees. As we take a look at today's top headlines, today's Name Your Car Day. I named my Madonna because it's mostly fiberglass and has a lot of mileage. It's also National Custodian Day. Hey, you know you can now major in custodial work at college? Yeah, the degree is called liberal arts. Today's National Produce Misting Day. Swear to God, we have to have a day for everything. Yeah, but the misters make fruits and veggies look nice and shiny. Tell you, blow them off and buy ho-hos. New poll shows only 26% of Americans approve of President Trump's handling of the economy. Only the same 26% who believe Trump when he says, this is all Joe Biden's fault. Well, Kristi Noem's getting divorced. Her husband's sad because, well, he did his best to make things work. Massachusetts man charged with sending disturbing messages to Stephen Miller's wife. And you know those threats must have been bad if they scared somebody married to Stephen Miller. Truck hauling bourbon overturned on a West Virginia highway. Can somebody please let Pete Hegseth know his breakfast is going to be late? Thank you. Florida is now the hardest state to sell a home because most homes in Florida keep driving away. Texas man returning $128,000 left on top of an ATM. Now, before this story restores your faith in humanity, keep in mind he originally found $250,000. Somebody recently donated a human skull to a Goodwill in Michigan. Now, if you find this disturbing, don't ever go on Etsy. Russia's ruling party has won the latest elections. Analysts credit their campaign slogan, vote for us or we'll kill you. Health experts say pharmacies are absolutely covered in germs. But what really makes you sick is the nonstop Peter Cetera on the overhead speakers. Sting turned 75 today. These days, the only time he mentions the police is when he wants the neighborhood kids off his damn lawn. Jim Carrey married for the third time recently. Hopefully this turns out.

0: better than his other sequels. Chris Pratt thanking Marvel for casting him back when he was, quote, kind of fat. Here now with an enormous list of thank yous, Jack Black. Well, the Sound of Music Museum is open in Austria. The movie's really old, so don't expect to make a lot of dough. A deer, a female deer. Rapper Rick Ross arrested on domestic violence charges. He basically took Chris Brown's domestic violence charges and remixed them. Bradley Cooper's going to star in a new G.I. Joe movie. But personally, I'm more excited for Quentin Tarantino's portrayal as Mr. Potato Head. And San Antonio Spurs star Victor Wembanyama says he would never partner with a sports betting company. Which is great news, because I placed a bet he'd actually say that.
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Kevin Powers in Shaboozy. Move on. It's 7:30. We'll get you qualified to win some cash. All thanks to your friends at your locally owned Liberty Mart in just moments. Since we're officially in October, we get to have some spooky fun. What about a house rental company on the island of Malta threatening legal action against anybody claiming one of their properties is haunted? Gozo Stays, the Malta version of Airbnb, put out a statement on social media firmly denying rumors a farmhouse is the site of a paranormal incident. On social media, they said, "We wish to state categorically and unequivocally these rumors are completely false. On the dates in question, farmhouse Raminia was entirely vacant. No guests were checked in. No such incident ever took place on those premises. Spreading false and unfounded claims damage our business and reputation. We're taking this matter very seriously." Wow. What matter? Well, over the weekend, a group of tourists reportedly called police about 2 in the morning, saying they were being attacked by a ghost. One guest said the apparition slammed him against the bed, and he saw a man walking through a closed glass door. Another guy said he'd seen this man clearly. His face was white, and he had no eyes. Other guests claimed kitchen appliances moved around on their own, turned themselves off and on, and an eerie voice could be heard throughout the house. See? That's how you drum up business for your vacation rentals. That's how you do it. Oh, and we definitely don't have any ghosts at any of our other properties, including a lovely 3-bedroom villa overlooking the Mediterranean. It sounds like an episode of Scooby-Doo, though, doesn't it? Old Man Jenkins trying to scare everybody away from the farmhouse while he looks for the treasure. Something like that. Well, if you're 18 or older, you haven't won the money in the last 30 days. Let's get you qualified as many times as possible to increase your odds of winning that $100 thanks to your locally owned Liberty Marts. 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All right, we're going to stick with the creepy thing for this one, because it's Halloween season, and I'm all about it. In 1982's Poltergeist, what grabs Robbie Freeling and drags him under the bed while laughing? This started it all for some people out there. Again, in 1982's Poltergeist, what grabs Robbie and drags him under the bed while laughing? Maniacally, even. Take those calls now at 208-746-5665. Good luck. Woo!

0: Chase Matthew, All My Exes, as we get you qualified to win that cash money.
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0: Taking you back. Back in time, this is where it all started for some. In 1982's Poltergeist, what grabs little Robbie Freeling and drags him under the bed while laughing maniacally? Oh, and the sequel. Oh. The preacher? Reverend Kane? Oh! My sister to this day, if I even bring it up or start doing a little song, she literally will pee. She'll pee a little and then punch me. So, to qualify for the cash today, again, in 1982's Poltergeist, what grabs little Robbie Freeling and drags him under the bed laughing? Give me the right answer. I'll get you qualified to win cash at 208-746-5665.

0: ABC News, I'm Sherry Preston. New York Governor Kathy Hochul has opened a formal criminal investigation into the alleged Cornell rape case, and she has appointed Attorney General Tish James as special prosecutor. The governor saying this morning,
1: I have every confidence in our Attorney General to do what she has always done, look at the facts, examine the record, and draw the proper conclusions. That's exactly what's going to happen in this case.
0: The woman accusing several fraternity brothers of gang rape 2 years ago is suing Cornell. A new report from The Economy shows U.S. employers added just 29,000 jobs in September, well short of the 90,000 economists had predicted, the unemployment rate ticking up to 4.2%. President Trump says Europe has agreed to release some of its diesel reserves as he and Republicans face pressure to address surging prices ahead of the midterm elections. Israel has begun the process of repatriating passengers stranded in the United Arab Emirates after that Fly Dubai attack that almost brought down the plane. This is ABC News.
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4: I'm Brian Danner. Terry Pickens was in Lewiston yesterday. She's one of the candidates for governor of Idaho. Greg Craper sat down with her and talked about all sorts of issues on and off the ballot.
5: We discussed a little bit of everything, business, economics, housing, and others, and she says minimum wage and pay in general need to be improved in the Gem State.
6: You know, we can't get qualified teachers to fill our classrooms because they can literally travel across that bridge and make more money, where they have a right to collectively bargain for better working conditions, for smaller classrooms, for better benefits.
5: Pickens says she was a Republican until 10 years ago when she says she acknowledged the party had changed and is now trying to take away local power and micromanage the lives of Idahoans.
6: That is not the party of small government. That is not the government staying out of my business. That's the government being all up in my business, in my bedroom, in my doctor's office, in my school, in my everyday life. And I don't want them in my everyday life. I don't want a flock camera, you know, recording me as I drive. I don't want a data center doing mass surveillance, tracking my every move. When you say, do I want the government to stay out of my business? Absolutely. I would love them to stay out of my business and every single Idahoan with them.
5: Pickens said she's concerned that there's an advisory question on the general election ballot about which should be the state gun of Idaho. She says it feels like a joke, but admits if she has to pick one as a lifelong shooter, she'd pick the Winchester 1873, the gun that won the West. For LC Valley News, I'm Greg Craver.
4: 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Festivities are free and open to the public. Locally, the U.S. Capitol Christmas tree will make stops Thursday, October 29th in Grangeville, in Lewiston, Friday, October 30th, Saturday, October 31st in Moscow, and Sunday, November 1st in both Orofino and Kamiai. The Lewis-Clarkson volleyball team returns home for a pair of Cascade Conference matches this weekend against Bushnell tonight and 6th-ranked Corbin tomorrow. The 11th-ranked Warriors are 11-3 overall and 5-3 in league play. Match times are set for 6 p.m. tonight and 4 p.m. tomorrow inside the P1FCU Activity Center. Tomorrow's match with Corbin is also 1K day as the Warriors seek to break the all-time volleyball attendance record set last season. Fans attending are asked to wear their best LC State red attire to the match in support of the home team. The majority of area high school football teams are playing games tonight. Clarkston is at home to face Rogers. Moscow travels north to meet Sandpoint. Pullman has a home game tonight with Deer Park. Orofino travels to Priest River with live radio coverage in the Upper Clearwater Valley on KLER FM 103.3. Grangeville hosts a home game with St. Mary's. Logos crosses state lines to play at Medical Lake. And Colfax is home with Newport. In eight-man football, Kamiai has a home game against rival Clearwater Valley. Prairie travels to Lapway tonight. Troy is home to face Genesee. Potlatch is on the road at Court of Christ Academy. Deary has a road game in the Silver Valley with Wallace, and Pomeroy pays a visit to Waitsburg. Lewiston, Kendrick, Lewis County, and Salmon River all have buys this week. I'm Brian Danner, LC Valley News.
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Well, it's a big night of Vandal football tonight. Vandals open Big Sky Conference against the defending FCS national champions, Montana State Bobcats. That's all happening tonight at the Kibbe Dome. 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I believe at KOZE.com. It's always fun to look back and kind of laugh at some of the stuff that was, oh, I don't know, big or even concerning back in the day, like in 1960. Science, one of the world's leading science journals, put out an article that predicted the day the human population would completely annihilate itself. Friday, November 13th of this year. Yeah, sorry, kind of just slipped my mind. I guess smoke him if you got him. The author, Heinz von Forster, a professor and cybernetics expert, argued human population would grow at an exponential rate using estimates of the world population stretching across the last 2,000 years. They showed human numbers had, in fact, outpaced growth expectations, writing, "Our great-great-grandchildren will not starve. They'll be squeezed to death." Well, the article was regularly cited over the years. Predictions appeared to be remarkably accurate until about 1993, when the global population started falling behind predicted forecasts. Then everybody kind of relaxed the sphincters a little bit about the whole population theory. Today, the global birth rate is slightly less than half of what it was back in 1960. I mean, think about it. Back in the 60s, free love era, nobody would have predicted we'd all become too fat and lazy to reproduce. Are you kidding me? I just want to live long enough to find out how that guy is going to get out of that whale in that brand new movie. When's that one out again? It's like this entire study was based solely on the Duggar family. Anyone else feeling that right now? Well, Marvel Studios would like to remind America that November 13th won't be Doomsday, but Avengers

0: Day will be opening December 18th. Get your tickets now.
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0: 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Sunshine with a high of 80 this afternoon. Clear tonight, lows at around 51. More of that sunshine tomorrow, highs of 82. Mostly clear tomorrow night, lows of 52. And back to that sunshine Sunday, unseasonably warm at 83. Still hanging around 53 now with Tim McGraw taking you back. Indian Outlaw on Canyon Country 106.9, the best songs and the biggest stars.

0: next up from Tucker Wetmore. Apparently an Ella fella through and through. Rumors that those two are now a thing. Who told you that? They're, well, his, I should say, latest. 8:29. Stay tuned for the duets, though. I'm sure they're coming. As we turn to Nashville, Kacey Musgraves, currently on her Middle of Nowhere tour, gave fans in Nashville a pretty cool surprise when she brought out Ronnie Dunn of Brooks and Dunn for a performance of Neon Moon. But I'd have to say the crowd pleaser had to have been Kacey's outfit. Dressed up just like Ronnie. Wig, big mustache, sunglasses, tattoos, jeans, the big belt buckle, the works, baby. Luke Grimes, starring in Marshals on CBS, and he was recently asked, who would your dream guest star be? Without hesitation, he said Chris Stapleton. Luke said Chris would make a really good bad guy and invited Chris to join the CBS series in the future. Technically, it wouldn't be Chris's first acting gig, though. Also had an uncredited cameo as a wildling in Game of Thrones back in 2019, if you didn't know that. All right, who remembers Temple of the Dogs, Hunger Strike? Sung by two of the best singers of all time, Eddie Vedder, Chris Cornell. While recently, Stephen Wilson Jr. playing at the Ohana Festival, and Eddie surprised everybody by teaming up with Stephen to come out and sing that classic song. And it was so good, Chris Cornell's widow, Vicky, thanked both artists for honoring his voice, artistry, and the spirit of the band. Kind of shocking to hear this one. Halle Berry's been accused of choking her 12-year-old son last weekend. Her ex-husband been granted a temporary restraining order against her, but Halle's attorney calls it entirely meritless and deliberately misleading. Meanwhile, Megan Fox, Megan Fox, the face of a new erectile dysfunction medication, Roe Sparks. She says she thinks she was maybe born for this role and wants to make the serious subject more approachable for men and women to both talk about. Well, in theaters this weekend, we got a couple of new movies to check out. One of those being the new Tom Cruise dark comedy, Digger. Tom's kind of this ruthless oil tycoon whose reckless Arctic drilling unleashes multiple disasters. We're talking an enormous glacier breaking free, massive flooding from tsunamis, the threat of nuclear retaliation from affected countries that could wipe out all of humanity. So, of course, he has to immediately spin it to prove he's humanity's best hope. Riz Ahmed plays the lead scientist, John Goodman, the geriatric U.S. president, and Jesse Plemons is Digger's grandson. Also, Verity, rated R, Dakota Johnson, a struggling writer who moves into the mansion of an incapacitated best-selling author to ghostwrite her final novel, but then finds a manuscript for a secret memoir Verity was working on before the car crash that left her paralyzed, and then becomes obsessed with that story. Anne Hathaway plays Verity. Josh Hartnett plays her shady husband. Latest Colleen Hoover novel to get a movie adaptation. She wrote It Ends With Us, which you probably heard about. Thanks all that Blake Lively, Justin Baldoni nonsense, plus Regretting You and Reminders of Him. So, this weekend at Golden Ticket Cinemas, yes, Verity and Digger, but also Forgotten Island, Heart of the Beast, Primetime, Avengers Endgame, The Encore, Resident Evil, Daniel and the Fiery Furnace, Practical Magic 2, and Coyote vs. Acme. 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

0: When he speaks into the microphone, dollars come out of your speakers, even the rear ones. 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

0: ABC News. I'm Sherry Preston. New York Governor Kathy Hochul opening a formal investigation into allegations of rape at Cornell University.
1: No institution gets to protect its reputation at the expense of a young person seeking justice. No public official gets to look the other way when the system breaks down and fails our young people.
0: The young woman involved says she told Cornell police she believed she had been raped by several men at a frat party 2 years ago. No charges were ever filed. She's now suing the school. President Trump announcing that the group of seven industrial nations have agreed to release 100 million barrels of oil, starting with sustainable amounts of diesel, as prices remain high amid the war with Iran. The Labor Department reporting U.S. employers added 29,000 jobs in September, well below the 90,000 economists had been expecting. Stocks have been rising following the jobs report. It cooled worries that a potentially hot U.S. economy could make inflation worse. This is ABC News.
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6: Good morning, I'm Brian Danner. Beginning Monday morning, the southbound lane of Lewiston Snake River Avenue will be closed to traffic from the Southway Roundabout to the Southway Bridge for road surface repairs. According to the City of Lewiston, the northbound lane will remain open throughout the project, though drivers should expect minor intermittent delays as flaggers hold traffic for heavy equipment operation. Detour routes for southbound traffic will be clearly posted, directing drivers along Bryden Canyon Road, 8th Street, and Southway Avenue. The roadway is scheduled to fully reopen by Wednesday night. As with all construction, unforeseen conditions could alter schedules. Toys for Tots is starting their annual collection campaign. Known as Santa's Helper, the U.S. Marine Corps program has been working to make Christmas a little better for needy families for 79 years. Last year, the local campaign donated just shy of 5,000 toys to more than 1,400 kids. They help out in north central Idaho and southeastern Washington. They're looking for new, unused, and unwrapped toys for kids 0 to 15 years old. They often run short on ages 8 to 15, so they ask that you consider older kids if you're going to donate. They also accept monetary donations. We've attached a list of donation locations and an address to send a check with the story at KOZE.com. The National Association of Intercollegiate Athletics will be on the Lewis-Clark State College campus in Lewiston tomorrow to make a major announcement regarding the Avista NAIA World Series. The announcement will be held at 11:45 a.m. at Harris Field prior to a baseball scrimmage between the Warriors and NCAA Division I Gonzaga at noon. Fans are welcome and encouraged to attend the announcement and the scrimmage. There's no admission cost to attend either or both. The University of Idaho football team hosts top-ranked Montana State in a Big Sky Conference game tonight in Moscow. The Vandals are 0-4 overall and 0-1 in league and are coming off their bye week. The Bobcats are 5-0 overall and are 2-0 inside the Big Sky. Kickoff from the P1FCU Kibbe Dome is set for 7:30 tonight with live radio coverage in the LC Valley on 95.5 FM and AM 950 KOZE and in the Upper Clearwater Valley on AM 1300 KLER. I'm Brian Danner, LC Valley News.
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0: Kenny Chesney on Canyon Country 106.9. Well, you got the hometown T1D Fall Festival this weekend, helping LC Valley families affected by type 1 diabetes. Fun for everybody this weekend. Pumpkin patch, a petting zoo, hay rides, vendors, food trucks, and so much more. Tomorrow and Sunday, 10 to 4, at the Nez Perce County Fairgrounds. Admission just $5 per person. Well, the fact everyone's got a camera in their pocket these days sadly hasn't deterred morons from still acting like morons in public, but it has made other normal people extremely shy and guarded. 47% of Americans admit the possibility of becoming online content has affected our ability to relax, just be ourselves in public. 31% avoid showing strong emotions or even opinions. 30% avoid dancing. 29% avoid acting funny or silly or even telling jokes. Gen Zers most likely to be worried about this kind of stuff, probably because, well, they're the most aware of how anything can be posted to TikTok these days. And there's ramifications. You know, the fear of going viral is influencing social participation across all generations. 20% of us admit we avoid social gatherings and get-togethers with friends or bars or even nightlife just because we don't want an unwanted viral moment. The 90s. God, so many memories. So few cameras.
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0: commute today could be a little longer than usual, with a lane blockage outside your bedroom door, a stalled dog in the front hallway, some minor delays along the kitchen counter, and multiple accidents in your toddler's underwear. This traffic report was brought to you by
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little stomping and clapping with Shaboozy. What about them cowgirls at 9:32? 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Well, I guess when you're in your late 20s, still living at home, you might have to be buff. Right? Increase your chances with the ladies. 27-year-old Brandon Mason lives with mommy in Pennsylvania, furious with her on Wednesday night because, well, she moved his weightlifting equipment. So upset, he pulled a gun on her? Roid rage much? Mom grabs a dog, runs outside, calls the cops, who got into an eight-hour standoff with Brandon because his mom told him he had several guns inside. Police eventually busted into the house, able to arrest Brandon without any problems. Charged with aggravated assault, terroristic threat, simple assault, and reckless endangerment. Well, a guy in Spain was late for his flight to the Canary Islands last week. He gets to the gate. The plane had already pulled away from the bridge, heading down the tarmac. Only a coward would let all that stand in the way of his vacation. So he busts past security, runs down the bridge, jumps down onto the tarmac, still with his suitcase, mind you, and runs after his flight trying to get on board. Amazingly, they stopped and let him on. But he was arrested as soon as he got to the Canary Islands. They did let him out, so I guess for now he's enjoying his vacation, but eventually he'll have to come back for his trial. And the manager of Pat's King of Steaks in South Philly hit with one of his own cheesesteaks on Wednesday. General manager Tom Francano worked there for 50 years, and the guy arrived with a camera and tripod, leading him to believe this person might be an influencer. He orders a cheesesteak with whiz and onions. Customer comes back a few minutes later complaining, saying it's good.

0: garbage. Francano yells to another couple outside, "Hey, guys, how are your steaks tonight?" They said, "Our steaks are great." Immediately afterwards, Francano's hit with the flying cheesesteak. The complaining customer fled on foot. Assault captured on security video. Pat's owner, Franklin Olivier, offering a $5,000 cash reward for the arrest, prosecution, and imprisonment of this person for assault and battery on my manager. No true Philadelphian would accept money for catching the guy who would dare dishonor a true Philly cheesesteak. Remember the price of beef these days? Now, that's got to bump the assault charge up to a felony, right?
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0: Yeah, but is it a two or three finger count tonight, Jason? Always on ice, though. Anytime soon, going to be wrapping up another round of the Danger Zone. My time is done on your happy TGIF, and actually my time's done for the next week. We'll talk more about that in a minute. Got to give you your daily doses of goodness before we wrap things up. Always got to end on a positive. What about an emu somehow, or is it emu? I always heard emu. Somehow ended up trapped in a canal down in AZ where Good Samaritans pulled it to safety before cops could get there. And then the poor cops had the unusual task of trying to wrestle a very uncooperative emu to the back of their SUV, but finally got it to an animal rescue facility. Speaking of animals, Mexico's National Guards debuted a tiny new recruit, Commando the Chihuahua, actually attending training sessions in Mexico City. Even wearing his little fitted tactical vest, goggles, and a tiny head-mounted camera, Commando adopted some 6 months ago. And police in North Texas say a 37-year-old man found a bag stuffed with over $128,000 just sitting on top of a B of A ATM back in August. Also a smaller bag with 19 checks in it. Now, early intel said one of the bags could belong to a nearby Chick-fil-A, but the guy took it to a nearby location, but a manager said, nope, not ours. So at that point, how many people go, hey, well, nobody saw anything. Well, he called the cops. Investigators determined a Brinks technician, who's probably no longer a Brinks technician, serviced the ATM, supposed to take the money, but left it sitting in the bag on the top. Police said every single dollar was accounted for. The man's asked to remain anonymous. Police chief said he just thought it was the right thing to do, and it doesn't really go much further than that. So, would you do the right thing, Shane?
1: If someone comes up with a bag of money, like, did you lose this? Oh, my God, I can't believe it. You found it.
0: Yeah, I've been looking all over for that
1: you
0: thing.
1: You found it. No, actually, I'm the guy that if I think the cashier counted back too much change, I am saying something. I don't want them to get in trouble. I don't need a couple extra bucks. So right. I'm like, I think you might have miscounted there. Can you count again?
0: Shane's a good guy. See? Yeah. Those are the...
1: Well, you got to be able to sleep at night, don't you?
0: Yeah. Yeah.
1: Somehow.
0: Some people, I wonder how they do, but...
1: Two or three fingers.
0: Out like a light. So Shane's going to be stepping in for me. I'll be out all next week and next Monday, but back on the October 13th. So be kind to Shane. He's going to be filling in on the Danger Zone for me. And there's a few regulars I think will help walk you through things if you need some help there, Shane.
1: Well, I'm going to need some help for sure.
0: Yeah. But no three fingers during the show, though.
1: Is that not frowned upon?
0: For, okay. Yeah, 10:05. Either that or I heard nothing. So I'll be on vacay for the next week or so. Shane's going to be in for you. Take good care of you all next week. We'll still have, obviously, your cash qualifying question of the day and all the fun stuff you like here with the Danger Zone, plus whatever fun surprises Shane might have in store for you.
1: My friends Johnny, Jack, and Jim, apparently.
2: Hey, I'm on the air.
0: You hate it when people always call you when you're on the air.
1: They love you, man. They love you.
0: They're like, you're on vacay. Thank God you're not going to be here. So have fun this weekend. There's lots going on between the T1D Fall Festival. Vandals take it on. This is going to be a big one, man. Montana State Bobcats. I had to chuckle last time. Brian and I went up to, this was a couple of years back, went to go watch the Vandals take on the Bobcats. And the Vandals won. They actually beat the Bobcats. And me being a Montana guy, always a Grizz fan, been a Montana Grizz fan half my life at least. And so to watch the Cats get canned up at the U of I a couple of years back was watching them all walk out with their tails literally tucked between their legs. It was great. So go Vandals and have a safe and sane weekend. Go Hawks. Hawks, by the way, hosting the Chargers Sunday afternoon, 1:25. 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And I'll catch you back here Tuesday, October 13th, for another round of the Danger Zone on Canyon Country 106.9.
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0: News. I'm Mike DeBusky. There's a new prosecutor in charge of the alleged Cornell gang rape case.
1: New York Attorney General Letitia James taking over the investigation into an alleged rape at Cornell University, saying the process will be guided by the facts and law.
2: Every New Yorker deserves to know that when they report a crime, it will be investigated fully and fairly.
1: Governor Kathy Hochul saying newly released information caused her and the public to lose faith in the local prosecutor who chose not to prosecute the alleged sexual assault.
0: ABC's Armando Garcia. 100 million barrels of oil will be released from the strategic reserves within the next 4 months, according to a new agreement from G7 leaders. The move's designed to combat high oil prices, which have been elevated amid the war with Iran. Oil prices are down today on the news, trading around $100 a barrel. And heat advisories are in effect for Southern California today. This is ABC News.
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6: I'm Brian Danner. Terry Pickens was in Lewiston yesterday. She's one of the candidates for governor of Idaho. Greg Craper sat down with her and talked about all sorts of issues on and off the ballot.
7: We discussed a little bit of everything, business, economics, housing, and others, and she says minimum wage and pay in general need to be improved in the Gem State.
8: You know, we can't get qualified teachers to fill our classrooms because they can literally travel across that bridge and make more money, where they have a right to collectively bargain for better working conditions, for smaller classrooms, for better benefits.
7: Pickens says she was a Republican until 10 years ago when she says she acknowledged the party had changed.

0: and is now trying to take away local power and micromanage the lives of Idahoans.
1: That is not the party of small government. That is not the government staying out of my business. That's the government being all up in my business, in my bedroom, in my doctor's office, in my school, in my everyday life. And I don't want them in my everyday life. I don't want a flock camera, you know, recording me as I drive. I don't want a data center doing mass surveillance, tracking my every move. When you say, do I want the government to stay out of my business? Absolutely. I would love them to stay out of my business and every single Idahoan with them.
0: Pickens said she's concerned that there's an advisory question on the general election ballot about which should be the state gun of Idaho. She says it feels like a joke, but admits if she has to pick one as a lifelong shooter, she'd pick the Winchester 1873, the gun that won the West. For LC Valley News, I'm Greg Kraber.
2: The 2026 U.S. Capitol Christmas tree will be visiting communities on its journey from Idaho to the west lawn of the U.S. Capitol building this holiday season. The Nez Perce Clearwater National Forest, along with nonprofit partner Society of American Foresters, 2026 presenting sponsor Idaho Forest Group, other contributing organizations, and local communities, are planning a series of events as the tree makes its way to Washington, D.C. Festivities will be held at communities along the route, and well-wishers can view and take pictures with the tree and truck, sign the banner, buy official U.S. Capitol Christmas tree merchandise, and learn more about the Nez Perce Clearwater National Forest and Idaho. Festivities are free and open to the public. Locally, the U.S. Capitol Christmas tree will make stops Thursday, October 29th in Grangeville, in Lewiston, Friday, October 30th, Saturday, October 31st in Moscow, and Sunday, November 1st in both Orofino and Kamiai. The Lewis-Clarkson volleyball team returns home for a pair of Cascade Conference matches this weekend against Bushnell tonight and 6th-ranked Corbin tomorrow. The 11th-ranked Warriors are 11-3 overall and 5-3 in league play. Match times are set for 6 p.m. tonight and 4 p.m. tomorrow inside the P1FCU Activity Center. Tomorrow's match with Corbin is also 1K day as the Warriors seek to break the all-time volleyball attendance record set last season. Fans attending are asked to wear their best LC State red attire to the match in support of the home team. The majority of area high school football teams are playing games tonight. Clarkston is at home to face Rogers. Moscow travels north to meet Sandpoint. Pullman has a home game tonight with Deer Park. Orofino travels to Priest River with live radio coverage in the Upper Clearwater Valley on KLER FM 103.3. Grangeville hosts a home game with St. Mary's. Logos crosses state lines to play at Medical Lake. And Colfax is home with Newport. In eight-man football, Kamiai has a home game against rival Clearwater Valley. Prairie travels to Lapway tonight. Troy is home to face Genesee. Potlatch is on the road at Court of Christ Academy. Deary has a road game in the Silver Valley with Wallace, and Pomeroy pays a visit to Waitsburg. Lewiston, Kendrick, Lewis County, and Salmon River all have byes this week. I'm Brian Danner, LC Valley News.
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14: He's a ranch hand in a pinch, man. 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Now he's a double wide on the county line. Sipping on a six pack of Lone Star Light. She did him dirty, took him to the

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He stuck on in. One whistle in the wind and that buckskin, he came running, running right up. 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

0: Lainey Wilson, John Mayer, and Canyon Country 106.9. Best songs, biggest stars. My name is Shane. You're probably not all that familiar with that, and that is perfectly fine. I'm just going to stumble around hanging out this afternoon because the great Matt Dangerfield will be out next week, if you hadn't heard, in the morning, so I'll be covering that and I'll be hanging out with you. Well, maybe not you if you're not up that early, because maybe you're just getting up now, and if that's the case... Sometimes I guess he plays this in the morning to wake up with. That is just Matt, wherever you are out there. Actually, he's right here in the studio. That's a song. That's a something, man. Actually, at my house, there's a 7-year-old, and I am known as the chicken. And he will gladly tell everyone he meets, even strangers, within 10 minutes, especially if they know me. He'll say, at home we call him the chicken because when he wakes up in the morning, his hair sticks up just right. I'm sure you wanted to know that. 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
7: Does LC Valley have the worst drivers? That's a question I'm asking this afternoon. Have you ever driven in Vegas? Have you ever driven in Portland? Not just the cars, too, there, the bikes. I once had a bicycle run into me, and it was my fault somehow, but it ran into me. Anyway, the question, does the LC Valley have the worst drivers? This comes up sometimes. I see you online talking about it. I want to know what you think. The Canyon Country request line is open, 208-746-5665. If you've got thoughts on that, the worst drivers in the LC Valley, do we hold that honor? Would you agree with that?
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Morgan Wallen, been by now, and you're listening to Canyon Country, 106.9, best songs, biggest stars. My name is Shane. I am new here. If you're thinking, what is this going on? Well, this is a new voice. I am new. I will be filling in for Matt Dangerfield, and the Danger Zone will be a little less dangerous all next week and into the start of the week after, as he is on vacation, having what I imagine will be immense fun with his family. Something about, I don't know, are we supposed to give out personal information about our colleagues? Something about a mouse. Something about, like, wearing a hat with big ears and a mouse. In the meantime, I am just making myself comfortable in the studio, hanging out and keeping the seat warm until Aiden comes in this afternoon at 3. Maybe even, she might be running around the building. Maybe I can get her to stop in here before then and just, Maybe have a question for her. Maybe she can help me with some of these controls. Which of these buttons I'm not supposed to press? Maybe there are some buttons I'm supposed to press. She'd be good to ask for that, too, I'm sure. Hey, if you're looking for something to do, I'm excited for this evening and the downtown.

0: Downtown Fall Art Walk, downtown Lewiston. Did you know? Art Walk downtown, art on display, some fun artists that way, music, absolutely, and it goes, 5 until 9 p.m. this evening, again, downtown Lewiston. Here are a couple of the stops you might want to check out. My friend and an amazing artist, I don't know how you describe the, it's blues. And I call him the original Space Cowboy. I think that's the best way to describe the music. Michael Kelly at McMonagle's. That's the wine bar with Groundwork Brewing off of, F Street or New 6th Street. Michael Kelly will be playing there. Panel View, that's another great group. Jonah and Hunter and Billy and the fellas there, they're playing at Regentech. That's on Main. I know that starts at 6. Also, House of Wellness on Main for the Downtown Art Walk. Again, all tonight. Downtown Lewiston, perfect weather for it. Maybe dress down a little, right? Sometimes it's like, oh, could I wear a cool sweater and maybe do some layers of clothing by October 2nd? No, it turns out you can't. So maybe, again, dress appropriately for the weather. It's going to be beautiful, and I'm going to be there. Maybe I'll see you.
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0: I should mention while I'm here in the studio this afternoon, at least until 3 when Aiden comes in, if there's something you want to hear, if something I can play for you, I would be happy to do so. 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

0: 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And...
1: Nah.
0: 2 out of 3 ain't bad. The best songs, the biggest stars, and the most variety. 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

0: Ken Country, 106.9, best songs, biggest stars. I'm Shane. Thank you for hanging out with me this afternoon. Aiden running around the studio. I was able to grab her in all of her speed.
1: I know.
0: And swiftness.
1: I know. I'm not supposed to be in here for like another 20 minutes.
0: Well, here she is in all her glory just to help out. I said, could you come in and help out the new guy?
1: I didn't want to.
0: That's honestly what she said.
1: But I did.
0: Now, if you didn't know, what she says is usually the truth.
1: Pretty much. Thank you. It's about time someone said it.
0: I thank you for stopping in the studio and hanging out. Again, just how do you say that word?
1: Familiarize.
0: That's what you're here
1: for. Sound it out.
0: Because the danger zone will be a little less dangerous next week.
1: I know.
0: He'll be gone.
1: It's going to be the mediocre zone. It's going to be the safe zone.
0: There we go. The friend zone.
1: Ooh, the friend zone.
0: Yeah. So hang out with Shane all all the mornings next week in the friend zone.
1: Aww.
0: And we wish Matt and his family a great time on whatever adventure
1: they're going on their beautiful vacation that they so deserve.
0: Yeah. Hopefully something with a mouse. Maybe.
1: Something with
0: big
1: a mouse
0: ears.
1: And maybe something with some delicious desserts and food. But I don't know.
0: Aiden, one of Matt's things in the morning that he does, his good news stories. I love listening to that.
1: Yes, I do too. It's one of my favorites.
0: The world needs a little bit more of that.
1: Yeah, it does.
0: One of the stories this morning was about an emu that was trapped. First off, have you ever eaten emu?
1: No.
0: Is that a weird transition?
1: Is that a weird transition? Maybe a little bit, but you know what? I'll let it slide. I'll let it slide for now.
0: I forgot about your laugh.
1: No, it's okay.
0: I was told to be prepared for
1: it. Oh, no.
0: It's okay.
1: Usually I'm in here laughing by myself.
0: Okay.
1: So
0: the emu, this one that was not eaten.
1: Okay.
0: Was trapped in a canal in Arizona. Good Samaritans pulled the bird to safety.
1: Uh-huh.
0: And officers had the unusual task of wrestling the very uncooperative emu into the cop car, into the back of the...
1: In a cop car.
0: Explorer, right. Because emus, that should be their natural habitat.
1: You should probably then put an emu in the back of the rock explorer.
0: Lee, Angie, where are they? They're going to open that thing one day.
1: They're down the hall. Don't tell them.
0: Emu City, baby. So I wanted to say, you're walking along, you come across an emu, and what are you doing?
1: What am I doing? Oh, gee, where do emus even live? I don't even know.
0: You're walking on Snake River Avenue,
1: okay.
0: And there's an emu.
1: Paint the picture.
0: Are you like, oh, look at that beautiful...
1: They're big, are they not? They're big. I'm pretty sure.
0: It's a big bird. It's not yellow, but it's a big bird.
1: No, I know. I'd probably at first take a photo. Oh, my God.
2: Here's the boss.
3: Yeah. I'm telling you right now. Do not put an emu in the back of a rock explorer. Do not do that.
1: You weren't supposed to be
0: listening. Those are rules that, you know, those were not put in the manual. I read through that employee handbook. I didn't see that.
3: I want to apologize publicly for taking a tone with you. You didn't deserve that, but I'm telling you, it hit close to home. My Aunt Doodle lost an eye to an emu.
1: Oh. No.
3: So that's kind of a rough subject.
0: Well, it's kind of what I was getting at. Was she Australian?
3: Not after she lost the eye.
0: No. The Great Emu War of 1932 in Australia was a thing.
1: The Great War?
0: The Great Emu War. And the 20,000 emus were taking over wheat farms and ruining the crop during the Depression. And these are World War I veterans in Australia. This isn't funny, Aiden. And they had to...
1: Hey, it's a little funny.
0: And the army... There was a bizarre military army. The army went to war with the emus. So all I'm saying is it was nice of everyone to save this emu.
1: It was really... I'm really happy that that's where the tax dollars went during the Great Depression.
0: Yes.
1: For fighting the emus.
0: I'm just saying, you gotta be careful, okay? Those emus have a history.
1: They're pretty dangerous.
0: With bad emus.

0: Finders Keepers, Luke Bryan, Luke Combs, and all your friends in one place. It's awesome, isn't it? Well, when Aiden was in here, all of her friends were in one place. And you can hear so much more from her coming on starting at 3 for myself. I am Shane. Thank you for hanging out for just a little while. I'm just familiarizing myself. Yes, I can pronounce that word. Here in the studio that is new to me. All next week, I'll be filling in the mornings from 6 to 10 for Matt Dangerfield in the what is now going to be the Friend Zone. With Shane in the Friend Zone all next week in the mornings here on Canyon Country. I can't wait, and I also can't wait for Aiden coming up here at 3. For me, that's probably about all we'll hear unless I decide to turn the mic back on and bore you for a little while longer. I probably won't. So you've got that, or you don't have that to look forward to, I guess.
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0: Austin, playing on Canyon Country 106.9. As always, we do our Would You Rather question of the day. And would you rather give up Facebook or would you rather give up Instagram? I'll also say give up Facebook or give up TikTok. And I think I'm going to say Facebook. I'm going to say Facebook because I feel like I just get stressed out on Facebook most of the time. TikTok, she shows me what I want to see. Okay, she knows I want to see dogs. She knows I want to see recipes and often pretty things in Ireland. Okay, and she knows. She knows that, so that's what she shows me. Facebook, it honestly is just that one of those places that kind of stresses me out. So if I had to give up, I mean, I'm on there because people are always, you know, that's the way I communicate with a lot of people. But if I had to, I'd say... I think, yeah, I'd give up Facebook for sure.
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0: and play. 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

and Cavalry, never coming back. Hanging here with 89 Canyon Country 106.9. Now Halloween, it's officially upon us. We are in the time. So if you're wondering to yourself, I don't know what to be for Halloween. Well, the biggest pop culture costumes that they think is going to be on Halloween. All right, number one, they think they're going to see a lot of Nikki from Obsession. You know the no. They think we're going to have a lot of those. Athena and Odysseus from the Odyssey. Very interesting. They also think we're going to have a lot of doctors from the Pit, which honestly, you know how much I love the Pit. So if I saw a bunch of cranky Dr. Santoses around, I would love it. Dolly Parton, especially because of all of the horrible things that have happened now. Now that she's passed,

0: feel like there probably is going to be a lot of Dolly Parton. Also, some K-pop demon hunters, as always. They also are predicting that there's going to be a lot of Project Hail Marys. Which they haven't said that either, you know, the guy Ryan Gosling or Rocky, either one. Which, honestly, if I saw a bunch of Rocky people like that costume, I'd be more impressed than anything. And as always, they fear, you know, we're going to have a lot of Taylor Swift, a lot of Spider-Man. And as always, there's always so many Spider-Mans, I will say that. Especially now that the movie came out not that long ago. Oh, man. Everybody, every third person is probably going to be Spider-Man.
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0: Let's go, girls.

I'm Alani Wilson, and that one especially right now, Phone Keys Wallet with Canyon Country. 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

0: Love. I'm telling you, that one never gets old. Ella Langley, Love and Life Again with Canyon Country 106.9. You know, honestly, it was not that long ago that I talked about how I was at a restaurant here in town, and almost every single table around me, everybody was on a phone, whether it was the kid, the parents, the kid and the parents. Everybody was on the phone. Nobody was talking. It was almost dead silent if there wasn't music playing. And now, restaurants are starting to think about doing a no-phone section, kind of like how there used to be a no-smoking section, all right? Some bars and some restaurants have started asking people to put their phone into lockable pouches when they arrive, like certain concerts, maybe shows. And actually, I can't. I mean, sure, I would. I know a lot of people are going to be like, what if there's an emergency? What if there's this? I just feel like it's not a bad idea. Or maybe, like, put something on a table. You know, like a little phone box that's like, please put this in here, and it's locked for 10 minutes. So that nobody can do it. You have to literally talk to each other and look in each other's eyes for 10 minutes. Can you do it? And the amount of time, I feel like it would be good. I don't feel like it would be that bad of a thing. I think if it was that big of a deal, you know, we would have a lot. People will be upset. But you know what? There were many years we went to a restaurant and did not have a cell phone. I went many, many moons of my life without any cell phone at the table. It wasn't a thing. I couldn't take my landline to the... I couldn't take my landline to IHOP. What do you mean? But now we can't do anything. People can't go to the bathroom without having their phone.
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0: Lisa Brantley Gilbert. Good damn with Canyon Country 106.9. As always, you know the drill. We find something to celebrate every single day. Today, National Kids Music Day, as well as Manufacturing Day, Denim Day, which I don't wear jeans, so that's a day that's not really for me. But it's also National Name Your Car Day, Smarties Day, and Smile Day. My car, I call her Lady. All right, her name's Lady because she is red and pretty much everything on it, like everything else, is black. And so she's red and black like a ladybug. So I call her Lady. That's her. Before my old car, my first car I had, it was a red PT Cruiser. Their name was Michael. And so obviously because Michael from The Office, he also had a red PT Cruiser. Smile Day. If you guys all smiled, I mean, come on. You saw, you guys celebrated and you didn't even know. And if you're at all wearing denim, if you're wearing jeans, maybe a denim jacket, whatever, you didn't even know it and you're celebrating. I mean, come on. It's Friday and there's things to celebrate. What couldn't be better?
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0: 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Lows are around 53 tonight, mostly clear skies. Tomorrow, well, it's just pretty nice. It's going to be sunny.

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0: NBC News, I'm Dave Packer. New numbers on jobs. The government says just 29,000 jobs were created last month, well short of analysts' expectations. Meanwhile, the unemployment rate ticked up to 4.2%. President Trump making his first comments on the gang rape accusations at Cornell University. The president was asked about Governor Kathy Hochul handing the case over to Letitia James, the New York Attorney General, who he's long feuded with.
1: I feel badly for whoever she's looking at because they won't get a fair shake.
0: Senior intelligence and law enforcement officials say the co-pilot of the Fly Dubai plane, who allegedly attacked the plane's captain and attempted to crash a flight bound for Israel, was previously suspended by Oman Air after being identified as a security risk. South Korea says North Korea fired at least one ballistic missile toward the sea, extending a recent run of weapons tests in the region. Japan's prime minister's office says the object has already fallen. This is ABC News.
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3: Good afternoon. I'm Greg Kramer. Law enforcement will be taking down an active shooter at the school in Asotin Monday. The training is designed to keep local officers and deputies' skills sharp with the latest techniques for protecting students and educators. Officers from Asotin and Clarkson Police Departments will be there along with deputies from the Sheriff's Office, Fish and Wildlife Police, and dispatchers from Whitcomb. The training starts at 11:30 and will last several hours. There's no school Monday in Asotin. And beginning Monday morning, the southbound lane of Lewis and Snake River Avenue will be closed to traffic from the Southway roundabout to the Southway Bridge for road surface repairs. According to the city of Lewiston, the northbound lane will remain open, though drivers should expect minor delays. Detour routes for southbound traffic will direct drivers along 8th Street and Bryden Canyon Road. The roadway is scheduled to fully reopen by Wednesday night. This weekend is the annual Hometown T1D Festival. Each year, the organization puts on the event with a hayride, pumpkin patch, petting zoo, and more fall fun. The idea is to give families something fun to do, but it also supports the organization that helps people in the area who have type 1 diabetes.
4: When we hear of them being diagnosed, we welcome them to our group, or teach them that we're here for them. And so they're not alone. We give them some supplies and resources so that they can start this walk and this journey, knowing that people have their backs.
3: The festival is for everyone, not just diabetics. It's Saturday and Sunday from 10 to 4 at the Nez Perce County Fairgrounds. Admission is $5 per person. Your weather forecast in the LC Valley tonight, 51 degrees and mostly clear. Tomorrow, 82 and sunny. Sunday, 85 degrees and sunny skies. And that's your news. 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